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0: 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She's Megan Maroney. My name is Chris Matthews. Some product placement coming up from Bailey Zimmerman after Old Dominion doing their thing and a one-man band up next.
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0: Yeah, it's Jesse, apparently from the Toy Story 5, Jesse the Cowgirl, has that song. I knew it. I knew you. At least it's associated with her. That was a really sad one. I think Sarah McLachlan did the sad Jesse song a couple of Toy Stories ago. So this one really fun and excited to see Toy Story 5. Taylor Swift.
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0: don't we need some Morgan Wallen? 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

You know, he's not throwing shade so much as he's like, I just hate how you look moving on. You look so good in love. What of a new take on that George Strait classic. Chris Matthews, happy to be hanging with you on Indiana Thursday. Getting to Rocky Mountain, Loa Co-Edsel and Corey Kent up next.

0: Rocky Mountain Low, Coe Wetzel helping out Corey Cantle now, and it is Chris Matthews helping you get to the end of Thursday and throwing some good news into your world, too. Pennsylvania boy recently broke a Guinness World Record. What did he do? He wore 50 sweaters at once. The Guinness Book of World Records was on hand. They confirmed that Skyler's record was indeed a record-breaking event. They reviewed the evidence. The sweaters are all going to be donated to the Monroeville Public Library's Fall Sweater Drive. And I really got to find a way to get into the Guinness Book of World Records. Maybe for the longest nap. Although, because I'm good at napping. But I think, like, the longest nap is just, like, going to sleep.
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0: Change my mind. He's Riley Green. I am Chris Matthews. All right, so I think we need some superstar power. I think we need Morgan Wallen and Ella Langley on the same track. I Can't Love You Anymore is the name of the song. I'm going to do that, but it is a Thursday, and we love a throwback on a Thursday, especially a summertime throwback. Hang tight. We're getting way down yonder. Alan Jackson up next.
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0: So that's Morgan Wallen helping out the Langley, two massive superstars on one song. I Can't Love You Anymore. I'm Chris Matthews. Hang tight. Jordan Davis up next.
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Time's a ticking. Justin Moore there, who says he's taking a little bit of time off from touring just to focus on his health, focus on his family. Nothing wrong with that. Getting a little older, Justin, you know. You gotta, some old bones ain't what they used to be. Powerful new song from Dan and Shay, Say So.

0: So. You know that song? I just think it's so powerful. Dan and Shay, it's called Say So. The video is pretty powerful as well. If you haven't had the chance to check it, worth a Google, worth a YouTube there. Say So from Dan and Shay. Just sort of highlighting the importance of focusing on one's mental health. Not trying to carry all of the burden of life yourself. And if you need someone, say so. It's Chris Matthews. Happy to be hanging with you. Going to keep this Thursday going with some Austin. We got Dasha on the way, as well as Luke Holmes next.
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Dasha, it's Austin, it's Chris Matthews. Kane Brown is coming up after we throw it back and do it up here on a Thursday. We love a good throwback. You know that. George Strait, Living for the Night, one I haven't heard in a little while, and I'm playing just for me, and I hope you like it too. We'll do that next.

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0: New Country, Chris and Preston. Those are my buddies in Low Cash. I am Chris Matthews. Got some Ella Langley up next.
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0: Ryan with Ride, Ride, Ride. I'm Rich Krieger. And apparently drinking a few cold ones can attract the mosquitoes. French researchers serve men either 3 cans of beer or an equal amount of water. The scientists then exposed the men to mosquitoes and found that the skeeters were roughly 30% more attracted to the beer drinkers. Any type of alcohol, not only beer, is likely to have the same effect on the mosquitoes. So now you know. Cody Johnson coming up next.
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0: That's Morgan Wallen, Don't We? I'm Rich Krieger. Luke Combs coming up next.
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0: That's Tucker Wetmore with Brunette. I'm Rich Krieger. And do you smile when you cuddle with your significant other? Well, if you do, you're not alone. Almost everyone surveyed, 96%, said that frequent cuddling makes them feel happier in their relationship. Coming up, Joe Nichols, also Ella Langley and Morgan Wallen.
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0: That's Ella Langley and Morgan Wallen. I can't love you anymore. I'm Rich Krieger in Florida Georgia Line. Coming up next.
1: KKRV.

That's Megan Maroney. 6 months later, I'm Rich Krieger. Coming up, Billy Ray Cyrus opens up about some recent health battles he went through. Right now, here's Parmalee. Take my

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0: That's Corey Kent along with Coe Wetzel and Rocky Mountain Low. I'm Rich Krieger. In Dallas, the happening place for the World Cup, New York got the rights to host the final. The stadium in Arlington, Texas, officially awarded the highest number of games. A massive venue outside of Dallas will host 9 total matches during the tournament. Coming up, Max McNown.
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0: That's Kane Brown with Woman. I'm Rich Krieger. Ella Langley up next.
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0: What's up, y'all? It's Brantley Gilbert, and you just heard my new song, Good Damn. Thanks for listening.
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0: Luke Bryan, she's country and she knows it. Steve Harmon, 30 seconds of Steve Harmon questions with Luke Bryan. Something you have on your bucket list you'd like to try to get done?
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2: Hey, y'all, it's Zach John King, and this is my new song, Get to Drinking. The story behind Get to Drinking is about a relationship that I had in the past that after a few Jack and Cokes, I started to paint it with rose-colored glasses, started to act like it wasn't my fault for letting things get so bad. 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

0: Don't Tell on Me from Jason Aldean. Steve Harmon, what day is it? Friday! Yay, Friday, June 12th. It's National Jerky Day. Have some jerky. I love beef jerky. 9 days till Dad's Day, 22 days till the 4th of July.
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0: Back then, right now, from Tyler Hubbard. Steve Harmon, your stat of the day, 59% of singles say they much prefer a coffee date over an expensive dinner. I think that's good news.
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0: It's called I Knew It, I Knew You. That voice is Taylor Swift. The story behind that song, Taylor.
1: The song I Knew It, I Knew You came about because I was lucky enough to get to see a version of Toy Story 5, which I absolutely fell in love with the film and immediately really identified with the characters, namely Jessie. And I wanted to write a song from her perspective. The song came to me so quickly that it was written, and I had a rough version of it recorded by the end of that exact day that I had seen the movie. So I was inspired immediately by it, and I really hope you like it. It's I Knew It, I Knew You.
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0: George Burge, love it, with Luke Bryan and Ride, Ride, Ride. Steve Harmon back from Nashville and guest hosting at the Grand Ole Opry with Trisha Yearwood and Keith Urban. What day is it? What day is it? Where am I? What is going on? I lost so much track of time because I am a homebody and I was gone for 48 hours. Today is Friday. Yay! June 12th. 9 days till Dad's Day and 22 days till the 4th of July. There, we're on the same page.
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1: Hudson Westbrook, house again. Steve Harmon, your stat of the day goes to Reese Chadfield, who has set a new Guinness World Record eating 162 Oreo cookies in 5 minutes. 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Let me hold on a second. 162, that's 30 cookies per minute. I'd like to give that a go. I don't think I'd win, but I'd like to give it a go.
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0: Country 104.7 KKRV, Jordan Davis there. What, turn this truck around? You're kicking it with me, Allie, and it's a beautiful Friday morning. It's a great day for a great day, man. I'm telling you what. My little one's last day of school is today. What about yours? I know some other kids that have been out of school already, and I could definitely feel that vibe around town last night. Now, I was here in town last night having to do a few little things, and as you know, I live out in Kashmir, so I don't normally have to be in Wenatchee for a whole lot of stuff other than work. Okay, maybe half my life, but anyway, I could just feel like the good vibes in the air. It was just like people were happy, you know? It's just, okay. Let's keep that going for today, because today is Friday, baby.
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0: 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Luke Combs there with Sleepless in a Hotel Room. You're hanging with me, Allie. Good morning. It is Friday, and it's the last day of school for some.
1: Yay.
0: Including my little girl.
1: Yep.
0: Good morning.
1: Morning.
0: Yeah, so it's your last day of third grade.
1: Yep.
0: Are you so excited?
1: Kind of.
0: Are you excited for summer? You've been having a lot of stuff going on the past week. Are you excited for your dance recital tomorrow?
1: I'm nervous.
0: You're nervous? I don't blame you. But you know what? Girl, when you hit that Apple Blossom stage this past year, like, I just saw you glowing. You were doing so amazing.
1: They played the wrong version.
0: I know they played the wrong song, but you know what? You girls kept it going. You kept just like, you held it together. You all held it together.
1: Hey. Yeah. But the one thing that I wish I made was a Columbia bracelet so I could give it to my teacher.
0: Oh, that's really sweet.
1: Because she lives in, that's her home. And she lives in Columbia.
0: Well, that's her home country, right?
1: Home country.
0: Yes, that's really cool. You know what? You've had some pretty amazing teachers.
1: Yep.
0: But you know what? I'm proud of you. Happy last day of school. Woo!
1: Thank you.
0: Of course. 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

0: 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You're hanging with me, Allie, on this beautiful, beautiful Friday morning. If you're wondering where Brent is, I hogtied him in the janitor's closet, and I'm not letting him out until after the show. I'm just kidding. Or am I? You'll never know.
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0: Country 104.7 KKRV Shaboozy there with good news. You're hanging with me, Allie. We're just inside the 7 a.m. hour. If you start work at 7 a.m. on the dot, guess what? You're late. But we don't need that kind of negativity in our life. Don't worry. Don't worry. You're not. It's Friday. We're on Wenatchee time. That's kind of like island time, but not.
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Country 104.7 KKRV Rascal Flatts there with Life is a Highway. You're kicking it with me, Allie, on this beautiful Friday. I appreciate you. You know, I'm just trying to think about all the things that we can do this summer. And I mean, first and foremost, we're going to take KKRV with us, right? Of course. Of course. Second, I already have my rig ready to go to any beach. I have the chairs. I have towels. Okay, I don't have like the food and drink in my car already, which I feel like that's on the day of sort of thing anyway. But I'm like ready, okay? And the fact that you haven't invited me on your little trip yet is a little disappointing. I'm just gonna say that. So if you're already on your way, haha, joke's on you. You're taking me anyway. KKRV, we got Riley Green there with Think As You, Drunk I Am. That took me a second to read. Riley, were you drunk when you wrote that title? Just curious.

0: 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Riley Green there with Think As You Drunk I Am. That song, once you learn how to say the title of the song and like you're singing along to it, like you can totally do it. But if you're just reading that, write that down. Think As You Drunk I Am. And then just look at it and just try to read it normally. Okay. Well, maybe after you've written it down, you can. Either way, I love that song. And I could see people dancing and cheers into that song and laughing when they get the title right. Think As You Drunk I Am. I said that. Did you see that? I'm not. I totally paid that. But you know what? That's me and my friends. That's why I know that picture.
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2: Sunshine today with a high near 84, mostly clear for the overnight, low 59. Tomorrow, sunshine with a high near 87.
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0: 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That was Corey Kent with Coe Wetzel with Rocky Mountain Low. That's a great song. All right. Have you ever been in a situation where you're like, I need to break the ice? I got one for you. You can distinctively tell between an alligator and what's the other one? The alligator and a crocodile. Okay. And this is going to be the icebreaker for you. Tell them how you know the difference. Okay, this is, they're going to be like, wow. Yeah, because according to my non-college degree, one, the alligator or the crocodile, one you're going to see a little later, the other one you're going to see after a while. Do, can you tell? I crack myself up.
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0: 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You're hanging with me, Allie. I appreciate you so much. It's beautiful. It's going to be a warm day out today. I am here for it. Yeah. I'm actually super excited for Sunday. I'm not trying to make our days go by quicker, but I am excited for Sunday because, according to plan, I'm going to be hanging with my bestie, our daughters, and by the river. If you know anything about me personally, you know that I love to be by the river. Mm-hmm. Mm-hmm. You can tell by my tan.
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0: 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Ella Langley there. That song is called Be Her. I just want to be her so bad, it hurts so bad, it hurts so bad. I know I'm not on American Idol. I'm on KKRV. Thank you so much for listening. It's a great day for a great day. And it's going to be a hot one. So make sure you're drinking lots and lots of water, okay? We're going to hydrate this summer, right? Right? You're like, yeah, I'll hydrate.
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6: Hello, this is Sebastián Moraga with the Washington State Department of Transportation reminding you to take it slow when approaching a roundabout. 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

Country 104.7 KKRV Parmalee there with Already Calling You Mine. You're hanging with me, Allie. It's a beautiful, beautiful morning. I didn't turn my phone volume off. My bad. I'm just kind of curious, you know, what you doing this weekend? We have my personal life. I got a jam-packed weekend, okay? And this is the perfect time for this, okay? My weekend is jam-packed, and I have a feeling I'm going to be using this word. It's the word of the day. And bear with me, it's kind of hard to say. Basically, it's when you're exhausted, overwhelmed, and overstimulated all at the same time. Mm-hmm. Exhausterwhelmulated. There we go. That's giving me anxiety just trying to say that word. Here's Zach Brown and Jimmy Buffett, Knee Deep, KKRV.

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John Morgan there with Kid Myself. If you're obsessed with that song like I am, you are definitely going to want to mark your calendar for the Chelan County Fair this September.

0: Spontaneous. It's a spontaneous decision. We're going to go to the WVSO tomorrow night, and that is the word you're going to text to the Cascade Auto Center studio line, 509-664-0105. That's 509-664-0105. The word is spontaneous. 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Let your auto correct it. It's all good. You're going to go to the Super Oval, baby.
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0: Sunshine today with a high near 84, mostly clear for the overnight, low 59. Tomorrow, sunshine with a high near 87.
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Country 104.7 KKRV, Alexandra K with Straight for the Heart. You're hanging with me, Allie. It's Friday, a fun Friday, a fantastic Friday. Yep. And I also want to give a big shout out to Robert. Robert scored the WVSO Super Bowl tickets. That's right. Super Bowl Saturday night. Don't miss out. You can go get tickets if you'd like. WVSO.com. 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We got Justin Moore now with Small Town USA, Country 104.7, KKRV.

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1: 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You're hanging with me, Allie. I appreciate you. It's a great day for a great day. And you know what? I think it's time for some fun facts. That's right. The facts that haven't been fact checked, because let's be honest, I ain't got time for that. Nope. Probably do, but I just didn't. Finally, a use for mosquitoes. Necroprinting is the practice of building 3D printers using the mouth of a dead mosquito as a nozzle. It's produced results better than any commercially available printers. What? Interesting. Charlie, from the book Charlie and the Chocolate Factory, was originally supposed to be black, but Ronald Dahl's publisher told him to change the race to white to appeal to readers. And that was in the early 1960s. Interesting. There are 27 actors who appeared in the movie Goodfellas, and then they went on to be in The Sopranos. That's pretty cool. These are the facts that haven't been fact checked on Fact Check Friday. Or no, on Fun Fact Friday. Remember, I ain't got time to fact check.
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0: 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You've been hanging with me. Allie, I appreciate you. We're almost to the 9 a.m. hour. This day is going to go by as fast or as slow as you'd like it to. So make sure you keep KKRV on with you wherever you go.
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4: Sunshine today with a high near 84, mostly clear for the overnight, low 59. Tomorrow, sunshine with a high near 87.
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0: just can't love you anymore, but your stupid heart just will not cooperate with your brain, right? 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

0: 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Well, of course, with Justin Moore having to take a little bit of a break to focus on his health, who is going to replace him on some of his tour dates with Riley Green? 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

0: The saddle. There's Luke Combs. Well, a social media influencer claimed that she was pulled aside, aggressively questioned, and embarrassed by security at CMA Fest over prescription medication that she had in her bag. She said the interaction left her in tears, feeling humiliated in front of other fans. Nissan Stadium CMA Fest security have not publicly commented, but definitely worthy of keeping your eye on.
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18: Mostly clear for the overnight with a low 59. Tomorrow, sunshine with a high near 87.
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Hardy, Eric Church, Morgan Wallen, and Tim McGraw. That is MacArthur. Well, if you've had the same bra for years and it still looks relatively intact, you may want to assume that it's still doing its job, but there's a high probability that it's not. According to experts, your bra may be a dead bra. A dead bra is reached the point where it can no longer provide you support, shape, or fit that it was originally designed for. Many women assume the bra is still fine if it looks relatively new, but a bra can effectively be dead long before there are signs of any visual wear and tear.

0: irritated. 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I'm telling you. Better him than me, actually.
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0: Knew it. I knew you. There's Taylor Swift, who was taking in the game the other night in New York, Madison Square Garden, one of the greatest NBA Finals games of all time that the Knicks won. Last second tip in. It was crazy. By the way, that's not the thing that people were talking about when it comes to Taylor at the game. She was there with the Heim sisters in the very front row. She was taking in the game from courtside, and six rows behind her on the right, if you're looking directly at her, there was the man that tried to steal her music, Scooter Braun. That's the thing that Swifties were pointing out. I mean, it's a little bit of justice, the fact that she was courtside and he couldn't get there. Let's be honest.
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0: Burn it down, Parker McCollum. Well, good news for Americans that like their stores neat. 64% of shoppers have walked out of a store before making a purchase because of messy shelves. So if you walk into a place and the shelves are all messed up, just know that you're not the only one that has done that. And if they don't get their, you know what, in order, they're probably not going to have any patrons in that building.
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17: Mostly clear for the overnight with a low 59. Tomorrow, sunshine with a high near 87.
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0: Mountain Low, Corey Kent, and Co Wetzel. We all know the male midlife crisis, but women have one too. Slightly more women than men report going through stressful midlife transitions by age 50. According to a Cornell University study, a man's midlife crisis is more likely to be driven by work or career issues, while a woman's more often begins with a family event or problems like divorce, parents' death, or difficulties with children.
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20: Mostly clear for the overnight with a low 59. Tomorrow, sunshine with a high near 87.
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0: It's Tucker Wetmore with brunettes. Well, men don't like funny women. A woman who uses a typically male sense of humor, one that's aggressive or competitive, believe it or not, turn off to most men. According to Arizona State researchers, many men feel threatened perceiving a funny woman as a rival or worrying that they'll become a target of her sharp tongue down the line. It's a double standard, ladies. I'm not going to lie.
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0: Can't Love You Anymore. That's Ella Langley, who is capturing the hearts and minds of German soccer fans that are in the United States for the World Cup. If you have not seen German fan Freddie, he has been all over the place embracing American culture ahead of the World Cup. Posted himself singing along to Ella Langley. His genuine enthusiasm for her music quickly went viral. Even got to a point where everyone was calling him an industry mole. Ella and her fans, of course, loved the moment, and that's why it's trending online.
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